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2: What a do, bro?
1: Happy Monday. Hope you had a good weekend. Unlike James, who ate too much edibles and freaked out in an Uber.
2: Almost threw up. I manned up and didn't do it, though.
1: It's all good, man. Listen, we're kicking the show off. We got our boy from Detroit, Skillababy, hanging out with us up next. Keep it locked.

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1: All right, it's the Bootleg Kev Show, man. Our boy representing Detroit, Skilla Baby's new album, The Price of Fame. It is out. Make sure you support it. Let's talk about it, though, man. Skilla Baby's got Nas pretty much executive producing this album from a whole generation. How does the Nas thing end up happening? How do you connect with Nas? And what did you take from working with Nas on this album?
2: That's why I said that probably was the best bullet I ever caught. Mm. Only because certain people, I'm not saying they worked with me because I got shot, but it put me in certain rooms. And I ended up making this album, and somebody I know was playing it for Nas. And we was trying to figure out what Nas' role was going to be. At first, it just started with a phone conversation. Then it went to, okay, do you want me to executive produce it? Then it went to, I want to help you with this. Then it went to, oh, I'm going to put a verse on this. So it's like, Nas does so many, he's like 50. He does so much stuff for me behind the scenes that no one knows. He makes phone calls. He connect dots. He putting together listening parties. He's playing this for this person. He's calling Eminem. He's
1: so crazy.
2: He's doing a lot of stuff that nobody really knows. Him and 50 Cent really plays a big role in what's going on with me right now. Like, they throw me so many oops. It's crazy.
1: Also, 50 Cent bought this guy a massive necklace as a gift. Skilla Baby, talk about your connection with 50 Cent and how did that start? Just having him as a big homie's got to be crazy.
2: That's big,
1: I know,
2: bro.
1: He's your guy.
2: Yeah, like, yeah.
1: That's pretty cool.
2: But I don't know, one time I won like $300,000. I gave 50 Cent some money. So it was like, this is what we do for each other. This is my guy.
1: Also curious, man, being from Detroit, there's always this big divide, people say, between like Eminem and the new Detroit artists. Talk about that.
2: I think that the disconnect between Eminem and the new Detroit is that we just all, we look up to him. It's Eminem. It's, we have the biggest rapper from our city, biggest rapper ever from our city, and we all just want to touch him. Like, you know what I'm saying? We just want to be connected to that. Like, we want that head nod. We all, like, we adore Eminem.
1: Well, appreciate you, Skilla Baby, man. Go watch that full interview right now, bootlegkev.com. All right. Hey, coming up, we got that daily hate on your Monday, man. Get at us.
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0: Time for the Daily Hate. What do you hating on, brother?
5: You know what? I hate those voice messages, man. I really hate the voice messages. You should just go ahead and call me if you got my number.
6: Oh, you don't like voicemails?
0: What?
5: I don't like the little voice messages.
0: Oh.
5: You know how you could record a little
6: voice. Oh, the voice note.
5: And send it.
0: Yeah.
6: Voice notes. Yeah. You talking to the voice note God, sir.
0: Yeah, this guy, all he does is send voice notes. He doesn't know how to text with his fingers.
6: Oh, I ain't sent a text since 2014. What you mean?
0: You might as well call. Like, seriously.
6: I just say what I say and leave.
5: Call.
0: And yeah, I appreciate that, man. Look, I am a voice note hater. If you're going to message me, either call me or take your little fingers out and type a message I can read. Because I'm not going to press play on a 55-second voice note. That's a phone call.
6: Well, sir, you guys are just weak.
5: It's easier.
6: Both of you guys sound stupid. I'm just saying that.
0: It's easier for you because you're lazy. Anyway,
6: I'm the lazy one. You don't want to read.
0: I do want to read.
6: Okay, I guess
0: you see what
6: myself.
0: You did there?
6: Yeah,
0: anyway, appreciate you getting your hate on. All right, listen, if you got something you want to hate on, leave us a voicemail, 877-817-2888. People are up in arms and angry at Dr. Dre. We're going to tell you why up next.
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1: 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The No Cap News Report is on the way, man. That's where James finds the craziest stories in the world. We talk about them, James. What you got on deck?
2: Hey, police in Georgia are looking for a man like he's the America's most wanted. 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
0: Time for the No Cap News right now. What up, James?
4: Georgia police are tripping because they took to their social media accounts on Facebook and Twitter because they're looking for a criminal that they're calling, all because a man picked up $30 off the ground inside of a Walmart and did not turn it in. They posted his picture, and they are looking for him as if they're going to throw him in jail all over $30.
0: You know, this reminds me of a time where my dad's best friend, who was like a 60-year-old guy, we were at a Fry's together. Shout out to Larry. Rest in peace to Larry. He passed away, but when I was with him as a kid, you remember back in the day, you used to be able to like get candy out of the bucket and like put it into a bag and weigh it out and buy it.
4: Yeah, I remember.
0: So he was, weighing out his candy, and he grabbed a gummy bear out of the bag and ate it. And one of the workers saw it, and they called the cops on him for shoplifting because he ate a piece of candy without paying for it.
4: You wasting our tax dollars. Just like that, this old man that stole $30, yeah, that kid should be all right.
0: For sure, man. All right, look, stay by your radio. Coming up, let's talk about it, man. Do you think a body count matters when dating somebody?
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20: You stepped out for your morning jog. 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
2: What up there, boo?
1: All right, so we have a friend of ours who's been dating a girl for 3 months now. They just had a conversation that, to me, if you're a grown-up, should not matter.
2: What's that?
1: What each other's body counts were.
2: That should matter. What you mean?
1: I don't think it should matter, especially if you're over 30 years old. But with that being said, the homie did not appreciate the number of men that his new girlfriend admitted to sleeping with throughout her life.
2: I wonder what the number was.
1: He did not share that. But he did say that it was a number he wasn't comfortable with, and they have broken up over her body count.
2: If that's his prerogative and he's uncomfortable, he should leave that situation. I don't know why people with high body counts when people with low body counts not care.
1: Well, listen, man. 877-817-2888. Do you think body counts should matter when dating somebody? All right, let us know. The phone lines are wide open. It's the Bootleg Kev Show.

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2: What it do, man?
1: We got a buddy of ours. Want to give a shout out to the girl he was dating for the last few months. She was honest with him recently about how many men she's been with.
2: Uh-oh, must have been a lot.
1: And he couldn't handle it.
2: He shouldn't have asked it.
1: Does a body count matter when you go to date somebody or take them serious? 877-817-2888. Taryn is on the phone. Taryn, what do you think?
3: I don't think it matters. I think that we're all grown and it is what it is. Now, have I been slightly disgusted by a body count? Maybe, but I've gotten over it. I also think there's a double standard. I was told that my body count was worse than a man having 62 bodies in a span of 2 years. So,
1: damn, 62.
2: Hey, buddy lit.
1: Yeah, buddy's outside.
2: He having a good time.
1: In 2 years?
3: In 2 years, yeah.
1: Oh, he was active, man. Yeah, he had a lot of honey packs going through him.
2: He was going to get it in. We supposed to be about her. We complimented him.
1: I do feel like you're right, though. There is a body count double standard. When it comes to women and dudes, it's like if a dude has a lot, people be like, oh, man, you know, that's crazy. And then if a girl has a lot, they be like, she's a...
2: That ain't got nothing to do with us.
1: But I'm just saying, the double standard is true. Anyway, look, let's keep it moving. Sebastian's on the phone. Sebastian, what do you think? Does a body count matter when it comes to dating somebody?
4: Yo, no Bonnie Blue.
2: There you go.
4: I don't need, like, a chick that's banging, like, over 1,000 guys in a day. You know what I'm saying?
1: Yeah, but, I mean, obviously. I like how he goes from zero to Bonnie Blue. Just no in between.
2: It's either a nun or a... What's your body count? I'm curious.
1: Four?
4: That's my thing. Yeah. But, you know, it's just,
1: yeah,
4: it's
1: he got one, two, three, four, five on the left hand.
2: Yeah, he used the right hand every now and then.
1: Anyway, look, body count, let's talk about it. Is it an issue with you if you are dating somebody, if you find out that you think, that, you know, I don't know, to your discretion, maybe your significant other, their body count is a little high? Hey, I don't care. If I was single like Sam I am, who's currently single, let's say Sam started dating a new girl and found out the girl, has a pretty high body count, I'd say, who cares, bro? You're 50.
2: But that's you and that's Sam. What if Sam is scared?
1: Anyway, shout out to DJ Sam I am. Stay by your radio. Coming up next, Walmart's finally doing something that everybody else on the planet has done. I don't know why they're so prehistoric with their ways, but we're going to tell you what it is up next. More of the Bootleg Kev Show coming up next on Z93.
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1: It's Master Debate Monday. Hey, we were arguing off the air about this. I said, I think Marge Simpson is the greatest TV mom of all time.
2: I don't even know how you think that, to be honest.
1: Well, our guy Baby Joe was saying Lois from Family Guy is better.
2: It's Madea.
1: And you're saying Madea, who's not even a TV mom.
2: Yeah, she is. She got movies, TV. She's a TV mom everywhere.
1: She's a movie mom.
2: And TV show mom. They got shows too.
1: Who are her kids?
2: The little bald dude and the old lady. I forget their name. Okay. Mr. Brown.
1: For the sake of arguing, I'll give you Madea. Fine. I'm going Marge Simpson is the greatest TV mom of all time. Who you got? 877-817-2888. We're taking your calls up next. It's called Master Debate Monday. Y'all keep it locked.

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2: Really?
4: All right, it's Master Debate Monday, ladies and gentlemen.
1: Your rebuttal.
5: That is a long way of saying that I won.
1: Today, we're arguing about something that I'm very passionate about.
2: You are.
6: All right, it's Master Debate Monday, man. Let's talk about it. The greatest TV mom of all time. James says Madea.
7: Yeah, because Madea going to do whatever she got to do for her family.
6: I didn't know Madea had a TV show.
7: Oh, they got everything. They got a whole studio in Atlanta.
6: Okay. Well, let it pass. I'm taking Marge Simpson, the GOAT. Of course.
7: Who?
6: She had to raise Lisa Simpson and Bart Simpson, married to Homer. What are we talking about? 35 seasons of TV? Anyway.
7: The animation?
6: What about you, ma'am? Who you think is the GOAT TV mom?
8: Oh, it has to be the original Aunt Viv from Fresh Prince.
6: Ooh, OG Aunt Viv was fire.
7: Just the first one, right?
8: Yes.
7: Okay.
8: The first one.
7: I like that one.
6: I loved when they did the reunion and they got to interview her.
7: Oh, yeah. I remember
8: that. Love that. Yes.
7: I miss her.
6: Good. Yeah, shout out to the OG Aunt Viv. All right, appreciate you calling. All right, what about you, ma'am? Who do you got for the GOAT TV mom?
9: Daenerys from Game of Thrones. I like how she just wants to kill people when they kill her children.
7: I like the way you think. There you go.
6: Is that the
7: That's
6: mother
7: the blonde
6: of dragons?
7: One, the mother of dragons. Burnt the whole town up. Did a little genocide because they killed her best friend, which I respect.
9: Exactly.
6: Mother of dragons. I respect. It's a good answer, Daenerys.
7: Great answer. You're going to get burnt up if not.
0: All right, man, what are your thoughts? Best TV mom ever. I'm not mad at the Daenerys from Game of Thrones, whatever you call it. That's not a bad one. All right, stay by your radio. We're jumping into people's mix up next.
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1: 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Shout out to Friday. We need Last Friday with Chris Tucker and Mike Epps together. All right? 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
0: Time for the No Cap News right now. What up, James?
4: There are some jobs where you just can't mess up. You can mess up if you work at Starbucks, but if you work at a hospital and you're in charge of giving people drugs, you got to make sure you give them the right drugs. So the multiple patients at a Nashville hospital have become paralyzed after the staff accidentally gave them the wrong drugs.
0: Oh, man. Hey, listen.
4: Yeah, about four people.
0: First of all, I know it's not, you know, everybody would rather not be paralyzed, but oh boy, listen, the lawsuits I'm bringing, I'm
4: oh,
0: owning
4: man.
0: It all.
4: I know I'm already stuck, but I'm gonna act more paralyzed at the damn lawsuit.
0: I'm gonna get all the money. Don't let that happen to me or my family. I'm suing the doctor's grandparents. Everybody's getting sued over there, man. No, that's terrible. All right, look, stay by your radio.
4: I might get free health care after that for life.
0: Yeah, good luck. Not in America. Anyway, stay by your radio. Coming up next, man, we got the Daily Hate on the way. 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

0: You know what I hate? I hate when someone asks me, can they have one of my damn Reese's cups when there's only two in the package? If they were meant to be shared, there would be more than two. That's what they have the king size for. And because I have the single size, the answer is hell no.
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15: Cloudy skies overnight with lows around 61. Southeast winds around 5 miles per hour. Sunshine mixed with clouds at times again. Tuesday, daytime highs approaching 83. Right now, it's 66 degrees.

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3: Partly cloudy skies overnight with lows around 61. Southeast winds around 5 miles per hour. Sunshine mixed with clouds at times again Tuesday. Daytime highs approaching 83. Right now, it's 66 degrees.

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5: Skies expected overnight with lows around 61. Winds out of the south around 5 miles per hour. Daytime highs approaching 83. Tuesday, sunshine mixed with clouds at times. Currently 65.

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6: Level off around 61 with fog and spots early overnight under mainly cloudy skies. South winds 5 to 10 miles per hour. A mix of clouds and sun Tuesday. Daytime highs approaching 83. Right now, it's 63 degrees.

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2: Z93 weather. Lows level off around 61 with fog and spots early overnight under mainly cloudy skies. South winds 5 to 10 miles per hour. A mix of clouds and sun Tuesday. Daytime highs approaching 83. Right now, 64.

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1: Signs that a barbecue has failed. 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Honestly, if you're going to serve me food and it's boring and predictable, I don't care. You serve me food. 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
4: Clouds and sun with fog early today with highs around 83. South winds 8 to 15 miles per hour. Slight chance for storms. Tonight, lows dip down to about 64, mainly clear. Right now, 65.
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like it. 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I

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1: Just a couple weeks away from a Labor Day weekend tradition. 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They've got two different stages. It's at the French Island American Legion, and it's a really cool event. A bunch of bands, and there's food and beverages. 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
2: Speaking of Friday, don't forget to get signed up for Friday Feast. 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Looking at the box office for the weekend, Spider-Man Brand New Day on top still brought in another $39 million. Number two this weekend was Insidious Out of the Further, came in at $25.3 million. Now, the film cost $18 million to produce, and it earned $35 million overseas. 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I need to know before I go watch it. 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
2: Hope everyone had a fantastic weekend. I myself had a great weekend. Went down to Milwaukee to catch some Badger volleyball, which was super fun. It was the first serve event down at the Fiserv Forum, and it was really fun. So we actually went down to Milwaukee on Friday. I went with my bestest and some of the youth and had a really good time. We didn't go to the game on Friday, though. Which turned out to be good because the Badgers did not play as well Friday night as they did Saturday afternoon. So we got to see the Saturday afternoon game, and then we stayed for some of the second game as well, which was a good time and getting excited for Badger volleyball season. They have that other event at the Kohl Center this coming weekend, the opening Spike Classic, and then the regular season will get underway in September. So looking forward to that. But had a really good time and got a chance to go out to breakfast with my dad, which was nice. I hadn't seen him in a bit. And of course, he bought, and that's always the best.
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2: If you're over 40, odds are decent that you're doing a lot of apologizing. You may not even realize it, but much more so than younger generations. New surveys show that people over the age of 40 were just raised differently and taught to be dependable, avoid conflict, and put others first. So that's why most millennials apologize for things like taking a sick day from work, canceling plans, saying no without a lengthy explanation, asking for help, quitting a job that makes them unhappy, and not immediately answering calls or texts. Meanwhile, Gen Z isn't even sorry not sorry. Gen Z and younger people just tend to prioritize boundaries, mental health, and personal well-being. So they don't feel the same need to apologize for their choices. And I think that this is one thing that we could learn from a younger generation. Because I have been working on not apologizing for things I shouldn't apologize for, I don't know, 20 years. Am I better than I used to be? Sure. But I still haven't mastered this. And I know so many people that are also millennials that have the same problem. They're apologizing for things that aren't their fault or apologizing for things that you don't need to apologize for. And if we could stop doing that, that would be a big step.
0: Best of
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3: City leaders in La Crosse continue to work on ways of reducing homelessness in the community. On Monday, city council members and others in government had a special meeting at La Crosse City Hall to discuss what contributes to levels of homelessness and what can be done to provide shelter. Mike Bassford with the Wisconsin Department of Administration says availability of low-cost housing is a key factor.
4: The largest factor in homelessness is the lack of rental homes affordable and available for extremely low-income renters.
3: Mayor Shaundell Washington Spivey is frustrated to hear people argue that little is being done in La Crosse to assist the homeless.
5: One, there's been this narrative pushed around the city isn't doing enough, the city isn't doing anything, and that's just not true. And secondly, I thought it was very important for our council members to hear from city staff exactly what they are doing on the day-to-day basis surrounding our homelessness population.
3: A court appearance yesterday for an 18-year-old Westby man accused of attempted intentional homicide in a La Crosse shooting incident on August 9th. Braden Calhoun and a 16-year-old juvenile were arrested on that charge on Saturday. Congressman Derek Van Orden gets an endorsement from the small business community for his reelection campaign. The state director of the National Federation of Independent Business, Luke Bacher, joined Van Orden at a La Crosse County tavern to make the endorsement. Speaking at Nick's Bar in the Berry Mills area, Van Orden said the bar represents how people in the region live.
6: This is where we bring our families. We watch the Packer game. We watch the Brewers. We talk about the day's events in small businesses like this. When's the last time everybody got together at Walmart and stood in the dairy aisle?
3: The La Crosse Public Library is asking the community to help protect its federal internet funding. Library leaders urging residents to submit public comments to the FCC as it reviews the E-rate subsidy program, warning that local internet access is an essential service. I'm Brad Williams.
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0: 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It is 6:07. We are in the low 60s now in downtown Lacrosse. Could see patchy fog in spots again this morning. Otherwise, mostly cloudy later on today. A high of 83. Sun and 83 for high again tomorrow. They're saying a slight chance of a stray storm this evening, and it looks like if we do see that chance, it will be a little later in the evening, and then sun and 83 again Thursday and also on Friday as well. Coming up in a little over, less than 2 weeks, Rock the Vets is a tradition over on French Island at the American Legion. They've been doing this Labor Day weekend for years, and it is a big fundraiser for the Freedom Honor Flight. There's two stages and 8 bands, so 7 hours of continual music, Sunday, September 6th, rain or shine, and all benefiting the Freedom Honor Flight. There's also food and beverages there as well. You can get the full lineup and all the details at Z933.com. You can get tickets in advance at the Legion on French Island, or you can just grab them at the gate as well for Rock the Vets on Sunday, September 6th.
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9: And now with the weather, here's meteorologist Stormy O'Day.
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0: 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Low 60s now in downtown La Crosse with some patchy fog in some spots in the area. Otherwise, sun and 83 today, tomorrow, Thursday, and Friday. They're saying a slight chance of a stray storm tonight, hopefully after sunset. Slight chance of showers tomorrow afternoon. Otherwise, should be dry until probably Saturday. So decent weather for the week, unless, of course, you were hoping for rain, in which case you may be disappointed. We're getting ready for football season by launching our bus trips. And if you haven't gone on a bus trip with us, it's super slick. So you've got your tickets and you're already thinking, like, who's going to drive? Who's going to, where are we going to park? Should we buy parking ahead of time? Should we just hope for the best? What, and when we get there? And you don't want to deal with any of that. That's what we do. Thanks to our friends at Sealand's Carpetland. We got the Ready Bus going up to a bunch of Lambeau games. We're also going up to U.S. Bank Stadium for the Packer-Viking game. So whether you're a Packer fan or a Viking fan, hop the bus with us on September 13th. We'll take care of the driving and the parking. There's Wi-Fi. You can plug in. It's super comfy. And none of that is your problem, which is amazing. Head to WiscoTrips.com to grab your seat on the luxury motor coach now so that you are all set. And then also the Lambeau games later on in the season. Those include that pregame tailgate party over at the Resch Center, which is right next to Lambeau. And that is a fantastic way to fuel up before the game. And it's a legit party. Like, it's food and beverages. But then they also have prizes. They have a live DJ. Usually the drum line comes through at some point. The Tundra line. It's a really fun time. So whether you're going up to the cities for that Packer-Viking game or you're going to one of the Lambeau games, join us and let us take care of all of the annoying parts of going to a game by grabbing your seat now at WiscoTrips.com.
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2: The man arrested in what La Crosse police said was a road rage shooting last week appeared in court on Monday. Marshawn Holyfield had bond set at $5,000 cash following his arrest on second-degree recklessly endangering safety charges. La Crosse police said he got into an argument with another driver and fired a gun at the victim's vehicle. No one was hurt. What can La Crosse do to lower the local level of homelessness? The mayor and members of the city council spent 2 hours on Monday talking about possible steps that could be taken to find more housing for the unsheltered. Barb Jansen of the council says many behavior problems involving homeless people have been reported.
3: We've had instances with naked people running in front of buses that are here giving people tours, and we have homeless people walking into businesses or people that are just maybe high on various drugs.
2: Councilmember Roseanne Northwood is concerned about people who want the homeless to be somewhere else.
4: They are our neighbors. They're in our community.
5: If we truly want a safer La Crosse, we should stop asking, how do we make these people disappear from view?
2: Potential job cuts could be on the horizon for the La Crosse Public Library. The library board meets in a special closed session today to discuss a 2027 reduction in force. This follows city committee projections pointing to an $8 million budget gap for next year. Mayor Shawndell Washington Spivey addressed those concerns last week on the Rick Solem Show.
6: And we said to the council, this is not the final number. We're just showing you what we're working from, right? And so, no, we're not $8 million.
2: Library officials appear to be prepping for cuts. New stop signs will be going up this week at two railroad crossings near La Crosse's Amtrak Depot. The City Board of Public Works has authorized four-way stop signs at the intersections of St. Cloud and Liberty Street and Hagar and Avon Streets. I'm Brad Williams.
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0: 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We are looking for sun in low 80s today through the rest of the week, honestly. A chance for a stray storm this evening. Hopefully not until after sunset. Tomorrow, another chance, a slight chance of a shower, and then should be smooth sailing the rest of the week. Coming up on Friday, opening up as part of Cinema 6, Coyote versus Acme. That's the one with Will Forte and John Cena that they have been working on for a really long time. And now all of a sudden, it's finally coming out. You can always check out what they're playing at SpartaCinema6.com. And you can always win from us, don't forget, as part of Friday Feast. Your chance at a couple of movie passes and also a gift card to Alchemy in Cashton, thanks to Sparta Cinema 6. But John Cena was talking about the movie, and he was really talking about that the element of surprise is kind of gone because animated technology has gotten so good.
1: The element of surprise is tough nowadays because everything's possible, right? I have to give respect and props to Roger Rabbit because that was very pioneering, almost in the way that like Mary Poppins used animation in real life. Like they just took it to another level. What I feel confident in is that it will seem like a believable story. Like, I think that's the most comforting thing here, is that you watch it and you're like, yes, I get it.
0: You know, and honestly, looking at just watching the trailer, it does seem almost seamless. I mean, you know in your head that the animation and the live action weren't at the same time, but it's pretty smooth, honestly. Whether the plot's going to be believable, I don't know, but he says it is, and that's an important factor, too, because it is the Coyote and the Roadrunner, which has been around for a really long time. There's a couple of other old Warner Brothers characters in there as well, so that seems like a really fun throwback. But it opens this weekend. You can check it out as part of Cinema6.com. 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

0: 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Slight chance of a stray storm this evening. Another slight chance of showers tomorrow afternoon. Otherwise, should be hopefully smooth sailing for the rest of the week. So, if you missed it, Rounds for Rescue sold out, which is super exciting. Big thanks to everyone that signed up to help support the Cooley Region Humane Society. 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and Air Conditioning, Ace of All Trades, April Carrier Farmers Insurance, City Meat Market, GECU, Higher Heating and Air Conditioning, SMA Insurance Group, Amazon WW14 Division, and Doggy Business LLC, all sponsors of Rounds for Rescues coming up September 11th. 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It's a lot of fun. 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
2: City leaders in La Crosse continue to work on ways of reducing homelessness in the community. On Monday, city council members and others in government had a special meeting at La Crosse City Hall to discuss what contributes to levels of homelessness and what can be done to provide shelter. Mike Bassford with the Wisconsin Department of Administration says availability of low-cost housing is a key factor.
3: The largest factor in homelessness is the lack of rental homes affordable and available for extremely low-income renters.
2: Mayor Shaundell Washington Spivey is frustrated to hear people argue that little is being done in La Crosse to assist the homeless.
4: One, there's been this narrative pushed around the city isn't doing enough, the city isn't doing anything, and that's just not true. And secondly, I thought it was very important for our council members to hear from city staff exactly what they are doing on the day-to-day basis surrounding our homelessness population.
2: A court appearance yesterday for an 18-year-old Westby man accused of attempted intentional homicide in a La Crosse shooting incident on August 9th. Braden Calhoun and a 16-year-old juvenile were arrested on that charge on Saturday. Congressman Derek Van Orden gets an endorsement from the small business community for his reelection campaign. The state director of the National Federation of Independent Business, Luke Bacher, joined Van Orden at a La Crosse County tavern to make the endorsement. Speaking at Nick's Bar in the Berry Mills area, Van Orden said the bar represents how people in the region live.
5: This is where we bring our families. We watch the Packer game. We watch the Brewers. We talk about the day's events in small businesses like this. When's the last time everybody got together at Walmart and stood in the dairy aisle?
2: The La Crosse Public Library is asking the community to help protect its federal internet funding. Library leaders urging residents to submit public comments to the FCC as it reviews the E-rate subsidy program, warning that local internet access is an essential service. I'm Brad Williams.
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Jonas Brothers, streaming at Z933.com and on your Amazon smart speaker. Coming up on 703, it's low 60s in downtown La Crosse. Could see some patchy fog still in spots this morning. Otherwise, should be mostly sunny and low 80s today through the rest of the week. A slight chance of a stray storm this evening, they're saying. Hopefully not until after sunset if we do see it at all. Coming up in the dish, they're working on a sequel to How to Lose a Guy in 10 Days. Also, Simon Cowell will be gone for a couple weeks. And Cardi B is as relatable.

know if this makes sense, but you're my hallelujah. 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

0: streaming on your Amazon smart speaker. Just say Alexa, play Z93. We are in the low 60s right now in downtown La Crosse, looking for low 80s later on today. And sun today through the weekend, they are saying a slight chance of a stray storm this evening. But hopefully it will be after sunset, if we see it at all.
1: It's the Daily Dish, served up by Clayson Buick GMC on La Crosse's South Side.
0: A How to Lose a Guy in 10 Days sequel is in the works at Paramount, with original star Kate Hudson attached to produce the project. The intention of the filmmakers and the studio is to have Hudson and her co-star from the original movie, Matthew McConaughey, reprise their roles. Simon Cowell will miss several weeks of taping on America's Got Talent after undergoing major back surgery. Cowell's had back issues since a serious bike accident in 2020. And finally, over the weekend, Cardi B did a bag haul, showing off more than $187,000 worth of Chanel, Hermes, and other designer bags in this bonkers haul. She had two different sizes of a pink alligator Birkin bag. Jeez, stars really are just like us.
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0: 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I think she kind of had to, honestly. Also stopping in Chicago, and that is going to be the closest she comes to us, and that is in February. Tickets go on sale this week for those shows. Looking for sun most of the week, highs in the low 80s, a slight chance of a stray storm after maybe 9, hopefully, tonight, and then tomorrow another chance for a stray shower or storm in the afternoon. Want to remind you that tomorrow we're giving away another $20 gift card to our friends at Java Vino in La Crosse. 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But everything is open. The bar, the dining room, the drive through is open as well over at Java Vino in La Crosse. And you could get $20 to spend there for free on us if you win Wind Down Wednesday tomorrow. 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
2: The man arrested in what La Crosse police said was a road rage shooting last week appeared in court on Monday. Marshawn Holyfield had bond set at $5,000 cash following his arrest on second-degree recklessly endangering safety charges. La Crosse police said he got into an argument with another driver and fired a gun at the victim's vehicle. No one was hurt. What can La Crosse do to lower the local level of homelessness? The mayor and members of the city council spent 2 hours on Monday talking about possible steps that could be taken to find more housing for the unsheltered. Barb Jansen of the council says many behavior problems involving homeless people have been reported.
3: We've had instances with naked people running in front of buses that are here giving people tours. And we have homeless people walking into businesses or people that are just maybe high on various drugs.
2: Councilmember Roseanne Northwood is concerned about people who want the homeless to be somewhere else.
4: They are our neighbors. They're in our community. If we truly want to save La Crosse, we should stop asking, how do we make these people disappear from view?
2: Potential job cuts could be on the horizon for the La Crosse Public Library. The library board meets in a special closed session today to discuss a 2027 reduction in force. This follows city committee projections pointing to an $8 million budget gap for next year. Mayor Sean Del Washington Spivey addressed those concerns last week on the Rick Solem Show.
5: And we said to the council, this is not the final number. We're just showing you what we're working from, right? And so, no, we're not $8 million.
2: Library officials appear to be prepping for cuts. New stop signs will be going up this week at two railroad crossings near La Crosse's Amtrak Depot. The City Board of Public Works has authorized four-way stop signs at the intersections of St. Cloud and Liberty Street and Hagar and Avon Streets. I'm Brad Williams.
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Otherwise, should be sunny most of the time. We're looking for sun later on today, so should be wonderful and not too hot, which I'm also a huge fan of. So if you missed it, Taylor Swift was interviewed during the Recording Academy's The Icon Sessions recently, and she did an acoustic set with a three-song medley that included I Knew It, I Knew You, August, and All Too Well. She released the YouTube video, but here is a little bit if you haven't seen it yet.

0: It was actually recorded at the Recording Academy Songwriter and Composer's Wing, that their 20-year retrospective. So it was live at the Grammy Museum. And the video itself is like 8 minutes long. So if you haven't seen it yet somehow, I would watch it because it's lovely. It's just really fun to see Taylor Swift. I mean, she does these amazing production shows, but then also does these really cool stripped down versions, and they're both great.
1: 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You want it, you need it, you know that it's good. 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

today through Friday with a slight chance of a stray shower or storm later this evening. Coming up in less than 10, we'll check in with Brad Williams in the Wisdom Newsroom. And also, Martha Stewart's excited

0: 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And it seems like something that I'm already doing some of, which is why I look so young. We do that in Coffee Talk coming up after 8 o'clock, so make sure you're streaming us on the app or at Z933.com. Looking for sun most of the week, and highs in the low 80s. Could see a stray storm late tonight. Possibility of a stray shower tomorrow afternoon, and otherwise should be just seeing sun and low 80s. It is pumpkin spice latte day. I know it's only August 25th, but they keep coming out earlier and earlier because people want it. I myself am excited about pumpkin muffins, but I do like pumpkin everything. Fall is absolutely my favorite. So once these 80s are out of the way, that's going to be my jam. But those of you that are still hanging on to summer, I love that for you as well. But if you're excited for pumpkin spice lattes, you're not the only one. Martha Stewart is excited, and they put on a commercial with her and Belmont Camille from Off Campus, the super hot dude with the like dark curly hair. And so it's a commercial of the two of them.
1: Oh, pumpkin spice latte, the drink that makes us all a little more basic.
2: Pumpkin spice latte for Martha.
1: This smells like my house in the fall. It's perfect.
3: Can I get a straw? You would get a lot.
1: Should I know him?
0: And honestly, she's 85, so no, you shouldn't.
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5: City leaders in La Crosse continue to work on ways of reducing homelessness in the community. On Monday, city council members and others in government had a special meeting at La Crosse City Hall to discuss what contributes to levels of homelessness and what can be done to provide shelter. Mike Bassford with the Wisconsin Department of Administration says availability of low-cost housing is a key factor.
6: The largest factor in homelessness is the lack of rental homes affordable and available for extremely low-income renters.
5: Mayor Shawndell Washington Spivey is frustrated to hear people argue that little is being done in La Crosse to assist the homeless.
7: One, there's been this narrative pushed around the city isn't doing enough, the city isn't doing anything, and that's just not true. And secondly, I thought it was very important for our council members to hear from city staff exactly what they are doing on the day-to-day basis surrounding our homelessness population.
5: A court appearance yesterday for an 18-year-old Westby man accused of attempted intentional homicide in a La Crosse shooting incident on August 9th. Braden Calhoun and a 16-year-old juvenile were arrested on that charge on Saturday. Congressman Derek Van Orden gets an endorsement from the small business community for his reelection campaign. The state director of the National Federation of Independent Business, Luke Bacher, joined Van Orden at a La Crosse County tavern to make the endorsement. Speaking at Nick's Bar in the Berry Mills area, Van Orden said the bar represents how people in the region live.
8: This is where we bring our families. We watch the Packer game. We watch the Brewers. We talk about the day's events in small businesses like this. When's the last time everybody got together at Walmart and stood in the dairy aisle?
5: The La Crosse Public Library is asking the community to help protect its federal internet funding. Library leaders urging residents to submit public comments to the FCC as it reviews the E-rate subsidy program, warning that local internet access is an essential service. I'm Brad Williams.
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Could see a slight chance of a stray storm this evening. Maybe a stray shower tomorrow afternoon. Otherwise, looking for sun and low 80s today through Friday. Coming up in Coffee Talk with our friends at Midwest TV and Appliance. Possibly the secret to slow down aging. All you got to do is add a little culture, apparently, according to this study, at least. We'll tell you more coming up in less than 10. Also want to remind you that you can score free coffee thanks to Midwest TV and Appliance. 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
1: If you're looking for the Fountain of Youth, you might be able to find it at a museum or a movie theater, kind of. A new study suggests that a night at the movies or an afternoon at the museum could do more than just entertain you. It might actually help slow the aging process. Researchers analyzed data from nearly 2,000 adults aged 50 and older in England and found that people who regularly attended cultural events like movies, museums, art galleries, concerts, and other theater performances tended to have a younger biological age than those who rarely took part. Scientists measured biological or physiological age using factors such as blood pressure, cholesterol, grip strength, lung function, and walking speed. Those who participated in cultural activities at least every few months had a physiological age about 3 years younger than those who didn't, which is interesting. But studies like this always make me wonder, like, is it the fact that they're going out and doing these things that make them have a younger physiological age? Or is it the fact that that is usually something that a certain kind of person does, right? So is it possible that people who tend to go to theater also tend to make their own breakfast every morning or any number of other things that are good for you? I don't know. But worst case scenario, I went to more museums or movies or plays or musicals, and that doesn't seem like a terrible idea overall. I enjoy those things. And so if making me feel like I'll be feel a little younger by doing them is the thing that makes me buy the tickets and go to the show, then why not?
0: Coffee Talk, poured hot daily by Midwest TV and Appliance on Z93.
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0: 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A slight chance of a stray storm late tonight and maybe a shower tomorrow afternoon. But other than that, should be sun and low 80s. So high school football kicked off last week. And, of course, that meant kicking off our coverage thanks to our sister station, 580 WKTY. 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
2: The man arrested in what La Crosse police said was a road rage shooting last week appeared in court on Monday. Martian Holyfield had bond set at $5,000 cash following his arrest on second-degree recklessly endangering safety charges. La Crosse police said he got into an argument with another driver and fired a gun at the victim's vehicle. No one was hurt. What can La Crosse do to lower the local level of homelessness? The mayor and members of the city council spent 2 hours on Monday talking about possible steps that could be taken to find more housing for the unsheltered. Barb Jansen of the council says many behavior problems involving homeless people have been reported.
3: We've had instances with naked people running in front of buses that are here giving people tours, and we have homeless people walking into businesses or people that are just maybe high on various drugs.
2: Councilmember Roseanne Northwood is concerned about people who want the homeless to be somewhere else.
4: They are our neighbors. They're in our community. If we truly want a safer La Crosse, we should stop asking, how do we make these people disappear from view?
2: Potential job cuts could be on the horizon for the La Crosse Public Library. The library board meets in a special closed session today to discuss a 2027 reduction in force. This follows city committee projections pointing to an $8 million budget gap for next year. Mayor Shawndell Washington Spivey addressed those concerns last week on the Rick Solem Show.
5: And we said to the council, this is not the final number. We're just showing you what we're working from, right? And so, no, we're not $8 million.
2: Library officials appear to be prepping for cuts. New stop signs will be going up this week at two railroad crossings near La Crosse's Amtrak Depot. The City Board of Public Works has authorized four-way stop signs at the intersections of St. Cloud and Liberty Street and Hagar and Avon Streets. I'm Brad Williams.
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0: 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We're looking for sun and low 80s today through Friday with a slight chance of a stray storm this evening late and a slight chance of showers tomorrow afternoon. Otherwise, looking for sun and low 80s all week long. So this is wild. I don't know if you read this or not, but Bruce Wayne's mansion from Batman Begins is currently being assessed for real bats. So the historic English mansion that was used in Batman Begins is called Mentmore Towers. It's in England in Buckinghamshire, and it served in the 2005 film. Well, it is fallen into disrepair, right? And actually has a real bat problem. The owner may possibly lose it if a licensed bat ecologist is not appointed. Recent photographs show cracked walls, broken windows, and a ton of bat droppings. So three bat surveys must be completed by August of next year in order for the owner to be compliant. So you let your mansion be used in Batman Begins, and then it actually has a bat problem later. And then you might lose it because of the bat problem that you have in the house that you allowed to be used for filming for Batman Begins. It's just wild. So hopefully they get to keep it, because that would be an embarrassing way to lose a house. But also, if it's fallen into this much disrepair, the bats may not be the only issue. I just take them
1: 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What's happening around River City?
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0: 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Highs in the low 80s. Could see a chance of a stray storm late tonight and a possibility of a stray shower tomorrow afternoon. Otherwise, sun in low 80s today through Friday. Hopefully, if we do see a storm tonight, it'll be late because we want to get all of Double Take set in for Great River Sound this evening in Dash Park. It is from 6:30 until 8:30. 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Double Take, taking the stage at Dash Park for Great River Sound. 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

Sabrina Carpenter, streaming on your Alexa and the Z93 Lacrosse app. Looking for sun and low 80s today through Friday. A slight chance of a stray storm late tonight and a chance of a stray shower tomorrow afternoon. Otherwise, sun and low 80s expected throughout the week. Coming up in the dish, apparently they're working on a sequel to How to Lose a Guy in 10 Days. And Kate Hudson is definitely going to produce. Will she and Matthew McConaughey star in it again? That's their hope. Also, Cardi B continues to be extremely relatable. That

She'll be all right. No riding shining armored knight. She will save herself this time. And in fact, tonight, she did confirm. The cold never lasts, my darling. It just teaches the heart how to burn.

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1: A How to Lose a Guy in 10 Days sequel is in the works at Paramount with original star Kate Hudson attached to produce the project. The intention of the filmmakers and the studio is to have Hudson and her co-star from the original movie, Matthew McConaughey, reprise their roles. Simon Cowell will miss several weeks of taping on America's Got Talent after undergoing major back surgery. Cowell's had back issues since a serious bike accident in 2020. And finally, over the weekend, Cardi B did a bag haul showing off more than $187,000 worth of Chanel, Hermes, and other designer bags in this bonkers haul. She had two different sizes of a pink alligator Birkin bag. Jeez, stars really are just like us.
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3: And now with the weather, here's meteorologist Stormy O'Day.
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2: Hope everyone had a fantastic weekend. I myself had a great weekend. Went down to Milwaukee to catch some Badger volleyball, which was super fun. It was the first serve event down at the Pfizer Forum, and it was really fun. So we actually went down to Milwaukee on Friday. I went with my bestest and some of the youth and had a really good time. We didn't go to the game on Friday, though. Which turned out to be good because the Badgers did not play as well Friday night as they did Saturday afternoon. So we got to see the Saturday afternoon game, and then we stayed for some of the second game as well, which was a good time and getting excited for Badger volleyball season. They have that other event at the Kohl Center this coming weekend, the opening Spike Classic, and then the regular season will get underway in September. So looking forward to that. But had a really good time and got a chance to go out to breakfast with my dad, which was nice. I hadn't seen him in a bit. And of course, he bought, and that's always the best.
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0: If you're over 40, odds are decent that you're doing a lot of apologizing. You may not even realize it, but much more so than younger generations. New surveys show that people over the age of 40 were just raised differently and taught to be dependable, avoid conflict, and put others first. So that's why most millennials apologize for things like taking a sick day from work, canceling plans, saying no without a lengthy explanation, asking for help, quitting a job that makes them unhappy, and not immediately answering calls or texts. Meanwhile, Gen Z isn't even sorry not sorry. Gen Z and younger people just tend to prioritize boundaries, mental health, and personal well-being. So they don't feel the same need to apologize for their choices. And I think that this is one thing that we could learn from a younger generation. Because I have been working on not apologizing for things I shouldn't apologize for, I don't know, 20 years. Am I better than I used to be? Sure. But I still haven't mastered this. And I know so many people that are also millennials that have the same problem. They're apologizing for things that aren't their fault or apologizing for things that you don't need to apologize for. And if we could stop doing that, that would be a big step.
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10: Z93 weather. Partly cloudy and foggy early today with highs around 83. Winds out of the south, 8 to 15 miles per hour. Partly cloudy tonight, slight chance of thunderstorms, lows around 64. Right now, 72.

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16: Mixed with clouds at times this afternoon, with daytime highs approaching 83. Winds out of the south, 10 to 15 miles per hour. Partly cloudy again tonight, slight chance for storms, 64. Currently, it's 75 degrees.

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9: Z93 weather. Sunshine mixed with clouds at times this afternoon, with daytime highs approaching 83. Winds out of the south, 10 to 15 miles per hour. Partly cloudy again tonight. Slight chance for storms, 64. Currently, it's 79 degrees.

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12: Z93 weather. A mix of clouds and sun this afternoon with a high of 83. Southerly winds 10 to 15 miles per hour. Partly cloudy skies again tonight. Slight chance of thunderstorms. Lows of a lot around 64. Right now, it's 81 degrees.

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12: Chance of rain showers this afternoon. Otherwise, partly cloudy skies. High temperatures reach up to 82. South winds 8 to 15 miles per hour. Partly cloudy tonight, 64. Currently, 82.

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12: Chance of rain showers this afternoon. Otherwise, partly cloudy skies. High temperatures reach up to 82. South winds 8 to 15 miles per hour. Partly cloudy tonight, 64. Right now, it's 81 degrees.

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Young Cook coming up before 4 o'clock, right after Tame Impala, his latest. It's called Dracula here on Z93. The morning.

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8: Lows dip down to about 64 tonight under partly cloudy skies, southerly winds 5 to 10 miles per hour. Daytime highs approaching 82. Tomorrow, mainly sunny skies. Right now, it's 82 degrees.

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0: Friday Night Lights all over the state of Wisconsin kicked off this last weekend. 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

0: Z93, the number one hit music station, Olivia Rodrigo. Stupid song. My name is Grant. Hope your workday is wrapping up nicely. The Light Old Music Drive at 5 underway. 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
9: Lows dip down to about 64 tonight under partly cloudy skies, southerly winds 5 to 10 miles per hour. Daytime highs approaching 82. Tomorrow, mainly sunny skies. Right now, it's 81 degrees.

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It's Rabid B. Continuing the Lighthold Music Drive at 5, Beyonce and Martin Garrix. Just a few right after Tame Impala.

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6: Lows dip down to about 64 tonight under partly cloudy skies, southerly winds 5 to 10 miles per hour. Daytime highs approaching 82. Tomorrow, mainly sunny skies. Right now, it's 79 degrees.

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